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'Twas a dark day in Dallas, November 63. A day that will live on in infamy. President Kennedy was a right line. Good day to be living and a good day to die. Being led to the slaughter like a sacrificial lamb. He said, wait a minute, boys, you know who I am. Of course we do, we know who you are. Then they blew off his head while he was still in the car. Shot down like a dog in broad daylight. Was a matter of timing, and the timing was right. You got unpaid debts, we've come to collect. We're gonna kill you with hatred, without any respect. We'll mock you and shock you, and we'll grin in your face. We've already got someone here to take your place. The day they blew out the brains of the king, thousands were watching, no one saw a thing. It happened so quickly, so quick by surprise. Right there in front of everyone's eyes. Greatest magic trick ever under the sun. Perfectly executed, skillfully done. Wolfman, oh Wolfman, oh Wolfman, how? Rub-a-dub-dub, it's a murder most foul. Hush, little children, you'll understand. The Beatles are coming, they're gonna hold your hand. Slide down the banister, go get your coat. Ferry across the Mersey and go for the throat. There's three bumps coming all dressed in rags. Pick up the pieces and lower the flags. I'm going to Woodstock, it's the Aquarian Age. Then I'll go over to Altamont and sit near the stage. Put your head out the window, let the good times roll. There's a party going on behind the glassy knoll. Stack up the bricks, pour the cement. Don't say Dallas don't love you, Mr. President. Put your foot in the tank and step on the gas. Try to make it to the Triple Underpass. Blackface singer, whiteface clown. Better not show your faces after the sun goes down. I'm in the red light district like a cop on the beach. Living in a nightmare on Elm Street. When you're down on New Bellum, put your money in your shoe. Don't ask what your country can do for you. Cash on the bellhead, money to burn.

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Wake up, little Susie, let's go for a drive. Cross the Trinity River, let's keep hope alive. Turn the radio on, don't touch the dials. Parkland Hospital, only 6 more miles. You got me dizzy, Miss Lizzie, you fill me with lead. That magic bullet of yours has gone to my head. I'm just a patsy like Patsy Cline.

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It's vile and deceitful, it's cruel and it's mean. Ugliest thing that you ever have seen. They killed him once and they killed him twice. Killed him like a human sacrifice. The day that they killed him, someone said to me, son, the age of the Antichrist has just only begun. Air Force One coming in through the gate.

What's new, pussycat? What I say? 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And that it's 36 hours past Judgment Day.

Wolfman Jack. He's speaking in tongues. He's going on and on at the top of his lungs. Play me a song, Mr. Wolfman Jack. Play it for me in my long Cadillac. Play me that only the good die young. Take me to the place Tom Dooley was hung. They say James Infirmary in the court of King James. If you want to remember, you better write down the names. Play it at James 2. Play it rather go blind. Play it for the man with a telepathic mind. Play John Lee Hooker, play Scratch My Back. Play it for that strip club owner named Jack. Guitar Slim, go down slow. Play it for me and for Marilyn Monroe. Play, please don't let me be misunderstood. Play it for the first lady, she ain't feeling any good. Play Don Henley, play Glenn Frey. Take it to the limit and let it go by. Play it for Kyle Wilson too. Looking far, far away down Gower Avenue. Play Tragedy, play Twilight Time. Take me back to Tulsa to the scene of the crime. Play another one and another one bites the dust. Play the old rugged cross and in God we trust. Ride the pink horse down that long lonesome road. Stand there and wait for his head to explode. Play Mystery Train for Mr. Mystery. The man who fell down dead like a rootless tree. Play it for the reverend, play it for the pastor. Play it for the dog that got no master. Play Oscar Peterson, play Stan Getz. Play Blue Sky, play Dickie Betts.

joke, all that joke and all of that jazz. Play something for the Birdman of Alcatraz. Play Buster Keaton, play Harry Lloyd, play Bugsy Siegel, play Pretty Boy Floyd. Play the numbers, play the odds. Play Cry Me a River for the Lord of the Gods. Play number 9, play number 6.

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Lay down in the boondocks for Terry Molloy. Play It Happened One Night at White Night of Sin. There's 12 million souls that are listening in. Play Merchant of Venice, play Merchants of Death. Play Stella by Starlight for Lady Macbeth. Don't worry, Mr. President. Help's on the way. Your brothers are coming. There'll be hell to pay. Brothers, what brothers? What's this about hell? Tell them we're waiting, keep coming. We'll get them as well. Love Field is where his plane touched down, but it never did get back up off of the ground.

sank into death. They killed him on the altar of the rising sun. But they missed you for me and that old devil moon. Play anything goes at Memphis in June. Play lonely at the top and lonely at the brave. Play it for Houdini spinning around his grave. Play Charlie Rose Morton, play Lucille. Play deep in a dream

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1: Hello, Car of Teenagers. 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You could make a joke about hearses. Driver, just so you know, we're totally not talking about you. 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

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Hi, my name is Rankin Raja. I am from Special Beat. And what I really wanted to tell you was, is that you tuned to WBSD 89.1, Burlington, Wisconsin. 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
1: 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I'm Tony Rossi.
2: 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In their Faith Reflections newsletter, the St. Jude League offers this prayer to help you. Lord, quiet my restless mind, still the racing thoughts and silence the distractions. 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Let your peace fill the empty spaces. Let your voice calm my heart. Teach me to seek you in stillness, knowing that you are always there, guiding, comforting, and loving. Amen.
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shame. Ladies, do your thing. Just make sure you ahead of the game. You know, Missy feels super duper, but Prince couldn't get me change my name. Papa, Hooter can't tell you slave again. No sign. Picture black saying, oh.

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Marco Scudero was born in Venezuela and came all the way to the U.S. to play baseball at the age of 19. By the time he was playing with the San Francisco Giants in 2012, he had played on five other major league teams and two teams as a minor leaguer. And he was 36 years old, which is old for baseball. He was a lifer, a utility infielder, a solid hitter, a player to be named later. And eventually, he was an All-Star, an MVP, and a World Series champion.

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It's your girl, Anila. Happy summer. To start off the hour, we have a song that I don't think I've heard before. Up next is Yellow Card, Ocean Avenue.

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Up next, we have a new release. It's called No Regrets by Mike Campbell's The Dirty Knobs.

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This next song is one I don't think I've heard before, but it is a new release from Fatboy Slim. Up next is Satisfaction Skank.

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It's Don't Trust Me by 30H3. Black Dress.

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More music, more variety. It's your girl, Anila. The weather outside is quite nice. It's really humid. It rained earlier, but it's going to be in the 80s today. So get outside, feel the sun, feel the nice warm weather. It's so nice. So just get out and enjoy the summer. And that's all I have to say for the day. Have an amazing day. Anila signing off.

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0: We don't take a lot of breaks, and when we do, they're super quick. 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

Good afternoon. It's Kaylin with 89.1 WBSD, and I hope you're having a marvelous Monday. I'm having a Minion Monday because the first thing that I saw when I walked out of my house was this very large Minion that I bought yesterday, and he was in my car, and I forgot that I bought him. I don't remember how much he was, but it was worth it. It's Otto, who is one of my top three minions. I would have to say my top three minions are Stuart, Otto, and Bob. Not in order, but yeah, I would say those are definitely my top three. I don't know if anyone else has, like, favorite minions, but yeah. Back to the music. This is Criminal by Fiona Apple.

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0: It's Kaylin with 89.1 WBSD, and I was just talking about how much I love the summer, but one thing I hate is the humidity, because the other day it was just so hot and humid, and it was sticky, and I feel like when it's that type of weather, everyone is just so miserable and, like, angry and just not pleasant to be around. It's my least favorite part of summer, and I feel like the only thing you can really do to come back from that is just like shower or, you know, go swimming or something. But most of the time it's outside and you don't have access to that, so it's like it's miserable. But back to the music, this is Riptides by Death Cab for Cutie.

0: 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I hope you have a marvelous Monday, but for right now, this is Kaylin signing out.
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1: 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This includes, but is not limited to, kitchen cabinetry as well as staining and varnishing wood finishes. 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RJL Painting can be reached at 262-210-1496 to set up an appointment for an estimate. All of us at WBSD thank our

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1: It was unpleasant, but she was safe because she had AC at home and a cool office to escape to. But others were not. More than 700 people died during the disaster, mostly elderly, low-income residents. The event highlighted the disproportionate risks that some people face during extreme heat. And yet today, many of the communities that suffered the most in 1995 remain vulnerable. Shai works at the nonprofit Elevate. Her group interviewed residents of North Lawndale, a predominantly black, lower-income neighborhood. They found that many people there lack AC, or cannot afford to run it enough to stay cool during heat waves.
0: They're making choices on a daily basis between food and cooling.
1: So she says as climate change causes more extreme heat waves, it's important that people have air conditioning at home.
0: Access to affordable energy is essential for human health, safety, and well-being.
1: Climate Connections is produced by the Yale Center for Environmental Communication. 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

How you doing? It's the Red Letter Show coming at you live. My name is Graham Kimball. I'm your host. It's 89.1 WBSD. Man, it's been a week, hasn't it, man? I haven't been here. We got the first week of June off, Pride Month. We got that off here at WBSD, so you haven't heard from me in a little bit, but I'm back finally. It's been humid as balls out, man. Finally, the rain's coming, knocking out some of that heat. Like, the Brewers brought the heat to the Athletics, the A's. Sorry, guys, I screwed up my joke. We brought the heat to the Rockies, who we swept, and we're going to bring the heat now to the Athletics, the A's, who hopefully will score an F in beating the Brewers. Get it? A's scoring, like, grades, you get it. And if they start winning, we can just have the Miz toss another cutter at their batter's head like he's apparently good at. Anybody catch that game Saturday night? Last Monday was the 39th anniversary of Hunted Down by Soundgarden. So right here, I've got a couple of Soundgarden tracks on it for you. Starting off with, obviously, Hunted Down.

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Hey, how you doing? It's the Red Letter Show coming at you live from 89.1 WBSD. More music, more variety. How you doing? My name is Graham Kimball. Happy to be with you again after my week off. Did you see, Trump, he gave a speech in Wisconsin the other day about, on a farm 10 miles north of Eau Claire. Supposedly it was going to be about, farms and how Trump is so good for our farms as he's making our pesticide and fertilizer prices go up $1 million per barrel. But in fact, it turned into a speech about his new pool. Of course, I'm not referring to his new personal pool. I'm referring to our nation's new reflecting pool that we have in D.C. that Trump went and got replaced. He said, quote, "I got my pool guy to do it. They got very upset when I sent my pool guy. I said, who else am I supposed to send?" That's a direct quote. He said those words. But you know what? He didn't fall asleep during the speech. So honestly, I'm very, very, very proud of him. Right here, I got "Where Do You Sleep Last Night" by Nirvana to reflect just

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I'm your host, Graham Kimmel. 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Right here, I got Sepultura doing their classic track, Refuse, Resist. 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

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How you doing? 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I got some more punk for you right now. 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

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More music, more variety. I'm your host, Graham Kimball. The NBA Finals Game 3 kicks off at 7:30 tonight, our time, with our president in attendance. They shut down the entire, like, Manhattan area to make sure that nobody was going to try and get at Trump. Now, as a principled anti-fascist, that means I desperately hope Victor Wembanyama and his Spurs beat the Knicks. But seeing as the Knicks are 2-0 thus far, that might be a long shot. You know, I don't know why I care who wins anyway. We all know Trump's going to fall asleep in the middle of the first quarter, and it's going to be a nothing burger of a game. The Knicks are going to cheat and win somehow because they rigged it. Madison Square Garden, cameras of doom, I don't know. And you know, maybe I should want the Knicks to win. I mean, if the Knicks start losing, some Knicks fan might go hog wild, try to start beating on Trump to get the game rescheduled. It's how depraved Knicks fans are, you know what I mean? Nah, I'm kidding. Right now I got a little bit of sponsorship break for you. Fred's Parkview right now.

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5: 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More music, more variety. I'm your host, Graham Kimball. Right here, I got Sepultura doing their classic track, Roots, Bloody Roots, some groove metal for you. I love this track, so check it out, huh?

0: Hey, how you doing? It's the Red Letter Show coming at you live from 89.1 WBSD. More music, more variety. I'm your host, Graham Kimmel. That's I-E-I you just heard off the Evil Bong soundtrack, B-O-N-G, like the drug paraphernalia device. Right here, we're going to keep this 2000s thing going. I've got a Marshall Mathers by Eminem, just to be really edgy and cool. Check it out.
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Hey, how you doing? It's the Red Letter Show coming at you live for another hour from 89.1 WBSD. More music, more variety. I'm your host, Graham Kimball. 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Nobody, like, when I'm thinking of something that smells good, my first thought is never cucumber. Cucumbers don't smell like anything. They don't smell good. They don't smell bad. They smell wet. Why in the world would you choose a cucumber? I mean, just ew.

Got a nice visit? Don't forget, a psychiatrist is on duty 24 hours a day in the blue room, just up from the parking garage. Drink plenty of water when you take these. Now you can relax and return to your job.

Hey, how you doing? It's the Red Letter Show coming at you live from 89.1 WBSD. More music, more variety. I'm your host, Graham Kimball. I've got an album birthday for you. Bad Religion's album came out in 1993. It's called A Recipe for Hate. Turned 33 as of last week on the 4th of June. I thought it actually released today, which is why I'm talking about it, but it actually released 4 days earlier on the 4th. So, pardon me. Right here, I got Struck a Nerve off that album. One of the only Bad Religion tracks I play on the show. Really, really good. I think it's got Eddie Vedder on it, but I'm not sure. So you're going to have to listen for me and find out, okay? Right here, Struck a Nerve, Bad Religion. Check it out.

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More music, more variety. I'm your host, Graham Kimball. I have bad news. Your local punk rock show is now a classic rock show right here. I got Helter Skelter by the Beatles. Check it out.

Hey, how you doing? It's the Red Letter Show coming at you live from 89.1 WBSD. More music, more variety. I'm your host, Graham Kimball. A woke liberal got sued, but what else is new? Francesca Hong, Democratic socialist and candidate for governor here in our state of Wisconsin, got sued by Capital One, the credit card company, for her unpaid credit card debt. How much did she owe, do you ask? It's a small, regular amount. $30,000! In a statement, her campaign said, like 80% of Americans, Hong has debt from business expenses that rose during the pandemic. I don't know $30,000, though. That's, like, I owe my sister $4 for Dr. Pepper. I don't owe anyone $30,000, though. That's out of my league. Too rich for my blood. Know what I'm saying? No, I'm just kidding. I will be voting for Francesca in November, but I'm obligated to riff on both parties. Know what I mean? Right here is Led Zeppelin doing Win the Levee Breaks, and then I got some more early metal for you. Deep Purple, Vanilla Fudge. Stick around.

Hey, how you doing? You missed my voice. I missed my voice, too. It's Red Letter Show coming at you live from 89.1 WBSD. More music, more variety. I'm your host, Graham Kimball. Here's You Keep Me Hanging On by Vanilla Fudge. Check it out.

Hey, how you doing? It's the Red Letter Show coming at you live from 89.1 WBSD. More music, more variety. I'm your host, Graham Kimball. Antioch Pizza is going to be running the concession stand at the Burlington Pool now. They're going to be serving some Antioch Pizza, obviously, to pool goers, and will be running the concession stand independently of the pool, but they're going to share revenue, you know what I mean? But don't worry, the most popular food items from the pool will be returning to the Antioch concessions menu. Now, Antioch Pizza is, like, super popular, I guess. Like, everyone loves them. But me, man, it's just like every other pizza I've ever had is just Antioch Pizza, you know what I mean? Like, it's nothing special to me. Does that make me weird? I don't know. I have never had that special affinity for Antioch Pizza that apparently everyone else has. Right here I got one of my favorite Jimi Hendrix songs of all time, Are You Experienced? And then I got Alabama Song by The Doors to end off this classic rock thing, getting some 90s after a sponsorship break. So stick around, huh?

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Have you ever been experienced? Well, I have. Let me prove it to you.

0: I was going to say, what a fun song by The Doors there, up until they started singing about where the next little girl was, and all of a sudden I was like, whoa, Jim Morrison, what are you talking about? Hey, what are you doing? It's the Red Letter Show coming at you live from 89.1 WBSD, more music, more variety. I'm your host, Graham Kimball. I've got a little bit of a sponsorship break for you right now, and then we're going into the 90s, so stick around for the next 10 minutes, huh?
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o'clock to 7 o'clock p.m. And right after my show, it's The Plug-In with Lorelei. If you want to hear some 90s 2000 alternative. Sorry, I'm yelling. I always expect the track to be louder than it is. Right here, I got Nirvana doing Lake of Fire, and then I got Bush doing one of my favorite songs of all time right after that. So stick around, huh?

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